0: Gospel Metal Jackie, Tony Iommi is my guest on the show this week. And Tony, in the year since Black Sabbath's last show and Ozzy's death, there's been a couple of interesting things come up. One has been securing the old Earth demos from the early days, which Sharon Osbourne shared that the band were now in possession of. It has to be wild that, that's now available to you after you probably hadn't thought about it in decades. Can you speak to what it was like checking that out for the first time? And are there plans to ultimately release it?
1: Yeah, when I first, when I heard them, it took me right back to when we actually was at these gigs, you know, and what we used to do, because I actually forgot some of the things we used to do. So being able to hear them again, I thought, wow, blimey. I mean, obviously, the sound quality was very iffy because they were done in a club at gigs. And, of course, the recording facilities in them days weren't very good. But no, it was good to hear them. Yeah, there are plans to release it. It's going to come out at some point. I don't know. I've not been in control of that. But they will be coming out.
0: And,
1: but it was interesting to hear the band as we when we started all them years ago.
0: Does that, I mean, it must bring back some memories and...
1: Yeah, it certainly did. It's as soon as you start hearing them, and I sat there listening, so I can't remember the things we did, you know. We do long jams and guitar, lots of guitar solos and drum solos and all sorts of stuff. It was interesting.
0: Did you ever think that at that point, like that this many years later, you'd be sitting there listening to that and going, well, maybe we'll release this? Tony Iommi with us this week. It's Full Metal Jackie. There's a new Down album, Volume 5. It's coming out November 20th, and they're celebrating that weekend in New Orleans with the great Nola Trendkill, with Pantera, Down, Black Label Society, and a whole lot more. Amazing. Here's the first taste of Volume 5. This is Blood Oath.

Full Metal Jacket, Tony Iommi is with us. In today's world, Tony, the advances of technology can be pretty amazing. And one of the things revealed by the Osbournes recently was their intent to showcase

0: a new Aussie AI avatar to where fans can interact with it and ask questions, and it would answer as Aussie would based on, you know, his past interactions. You recently spoke about Aussie being still present thanks to the media and YouTube, but missing the conversations you had once had with him. You know, obviously this would mean different things to different people, but what would checking out the Aussie AI avatar, you know, like, would it be of interest to you? And how do you feel about it helping to keep his legacy going?
1: I'm on the fence with that, to be honest. I don't really know. It's probably good for some people and not for others. I'll stay out of that one, if you don't mind. But
0: that's okay.
1: Yeah, I think it's great. His legacy is not going to disappear. It's there.
0: Regardless of an AI, you know, or whatever. I mean, he's going to live on forever.
1: Oh, absolutely. Yeah. Yeah, absolutely.
0: It's Full Metal Jackie. Coming up this hour, we've got the Death Clock Brutal Pick of the Week. I've got Killswitch Engage and more with Tony Iommi right after this.
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0: Full Metal Jacket, Tony Iommi is with us. Tony, you've enjoyed a lengthy career, seen the music industry evolve, technology advance, you know, ways of promoting your music expand into different areas. And I'm sure when you got into it, it was primarily for the music. What is one thing in the music industry you really felt you weren't prepared for?
1: Probably AI.
0: Yeah, I mean, I guess I can't imagine, like, you know, when you guys starting out thinking that someday this kind of thing would exist, it must blow your mind.
1: No, I love the natural, getting on stage playing, and it's a natural sound. There's no tapes and no this, no that. It's you playing, and I've always been about that. I mean, whatever floats your boat, some people really like it and rely on it, you know. It's not my cup of tea. I'd like to actually physically get on and play and have a band that plays. But that's me. That's my catch on it.
0: Tony Iommi with us. It's Full Metal Jacket. I want to play you something from the latest record from Loathe. The album is called A Stranger to You. This is Fortress Down.

0: It's Full Metal Jacket. Tony Iommi is with us. First with Black Sabbath's Farewell Tour, then last year with Back to the Beginning. I'm sure there have been many special moments with other acts making you aware of how Black Sabbath's legacy has impacted metal. Do you have any favorite moments over the years in seeing the reach of your music go to places you never expected, or having a direct correlation to someone's career that, you know, you're excited to see?
1: Oh, it's been incredible, really. The whole thing has spanned out over the years, and bands covering Sabbath stuff and more people getting influenced by Sabbath. It's been just remarkable, really. And doing the Back to the Beginning, the amount of bands that turned up to support Sabbath and pay their respects was just fantastic. I was blown away with it, you know, seeing such major bands coming forward to play on that show. And it was just amazing.
0: And how does it feel still to this day with people coming to you and saying, if it wasn't for you, you know, I wouldn't have gotten into music, or the impact? I mean, that still must, I'm sure you've heard it a million times over the years, but does that still hit you in the feels, so to speak, when that
1: it
0: happens?
1: It's lovely to hear that. I mean, because what we believed in and done, we'd done it because of natural, we loved doing it. And there was no, when we started playing more what we played and came up with the sort of music we did play, or we do play, was different. And we did it because we loved it, not for any money and this and that and the other. It was because we loved it and enjoyed it. And it took a long time before it broke through to the world, because there was no MTV, there was no internet or anything. So you had to physically go and play these places, and it was word of mouth, and it took a long time. But it was belief that we had in our music, and that's the thing that's kept it together all these years, and people have respected that and sort of will come and say, you know, without you, we wouldn't be here, which is fantastic to hear, you know, it really is.
0: Tony Iommi on the show with us. His new record, From the Dark, is coming out October 23rd. It's Full Metal Jackie. After the break, I've got New Prong from their upcoming self-titled record, which is coming out on November 6th. Plus, I've got a member of your favorite animated metal band, Death Clock, checking in with the Death Clock Brutal Pick of the Week, and still more to come with the one and only Tony Iommi. Stay with me.
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7: 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This week we got some Iron Maiden, and have you looked at your clock yet? 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

0: It's Full Metal Jacket, Tony Iommi on the show with us. Again, we're talking about the From the Dark record. So with From the Dark, you know, out there, what is next for you, Tony? You know, would you be interested in playing a show or some shows for audiences? Do you continue to write and create? You know, like what's your plan for moving forward now?
1: I'm always going to write and try and create. That's what I do. I mean, I don't know anything else. I love to do it. I enjoy it. And I've enjoyed making this album, and I shall enjoy still going on playing. I've still got, you know, I still do. I'll go and sit in the studio and I'll come up with another riff and another riff, or and that's what I do. And I've been asked to go and play on certain shows with other bands, which is nice, you know, it's nice to hear that they still want you to come and play. So the whole thing is expanding for me. I've got no pressure. I can just say yes or no. I can do that or I can't. And that's the way I live now.
0: Tony Iommi with us. The new record is From the Dark. Tony, thank you so much for being on the show. I'm honored to have you here. And I just have to say that, like, truth be told, you don't have to do any of this. And the fact that you still want to get out there and make music and create is so inspiring. And it as a fan, we are so happy to have something more creatively coming from you. So thank you for continuing to do what you do.
1: Thank you very much, Jackie. And thanks, everybody out there. We've got some great fans, and I'm so overwhelmed with it.
0: Well, appreciate you taking the time and wish you all the best.
1: Thank you, Jackie. Same to you.
0: It's Full Metal Jackie. More heavy still ahead. So keep it set right here.
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Gonna leave you off with our very own Jamie Josta of Hatebreed. Hatebreed's new record, Fatal Paradox, is coming out November 6th. Here's the title track. Thanks for listening. See ya.

0: WBHB, Mercersburg, Chambersburg, Hagerstown, where locals rock. 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

Music from Cracked Actor. They were the headliners at Kix Fan Fest last weekend. The name of the song, Talking to the Walls. Remember, send me your music. Send me your show dates. Even if you don't have a song on the stash, we'll give you a shout out. Right now, it's Citizen X Chances. 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

High Horse Cavalry with Breathe With My Fear on 92.1 Bob Rocks. This is Bob's Homegrown Stash. We do it every weekend. Well, every Sunday night, I should say. Right after Full Metal Jackie. If you want to be featured, just send me your music. If you have questions, if you got thoughts or anything before you send your music, send me an email. stash@thebobrocks.com. 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

0: Music from Cuff, the name of the song Quicksand Serenade. Before that, we heard from Old Man Jones and Hillbilly Beach. And that wraps up the stash this week. And we'll do it again next week. Remember, send me your music. Send me your show dates. 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It doesn't matter. It could be Bob's Homegrown Stash, brought to you by, insert your business right there. And we'd love to have you. Always supporting the local rock. Thanks for all the bands who send me music. I know it's not easy. I know a recording isn't cheap. But you know what? We're rooting for you. And we hope you do great things, because the music is absolutely awesome. We'll do it again next week, right here on 92.1 Bob Rocks.
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1: Flip-flops are not for men. 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
1: But that being said, a golden temple came from all the way in the back, like last place to first place. And the jockey's name is Jose Ortiz. The second place horse, Renegade, the jockey was Jose's brother, Irad Ortiz. Do you think he'll ever let him live to that town?
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1: And finally, did you know the oldest person to father a child was 96 years old? 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
1: Hey, I'm the Sonic Warrior, Lou Brutus from Hard Drive XL. 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
0: 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What is Crazy Bob talking about?
2: You see that someone special? 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All you have is a little sweetheart's candy. 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And so you muster up the courage to walk up to this beautiful, beautiful woman and give her the sweetheart candy that conveys to her your feelings about her. 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
1: Mashalangia. 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I got it. I have mashalagnia. I got it. Is a sexual fetish where you're attracted to armpits. Oh! I'm not down with that sickness. Do with that information what you will. Be the life of the party. Armpits. 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I love looking into your eyes, but can you turn around and put your arm up?
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Something's about to back up. Is that a Tootsie Roll? 92.1 Bob Rocks.

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Music that was blasting when you got your first car. 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
2: Good morning, my friend, and welcome to The Rock That Never Ends. This is 92.1 Bob Rocks. I'm Crazy Bob, host of the As of Yet Unnamed Morning Show. Hello. Hello. Hey, now that it's colder, do you find yourselves cooking more? Is that a thing? I know I have, and I don't know why. This weekend was great. The weather was wonderful. Even yesterday with the rain. And it wasn't very warm, but it was nice. You know, the temperature was nice. And so I did some cooking. I like when it gets cold because then you can start using the crock pot or your instant pot or your whatever kind of slow cooker. What is the clay pot cooking? The Dutch oven, if you will. That's my favorite thing about cooler temperatures is cooking. Partially because where I live, we don't have air conditioning, or we don't have central air. We have to use like window units. And my kitchen doesn't have windows conducive to air conditioners. No, they're long, weird shaped. Do you cook when it gets chilly? Speaking of, do you cook chili when it gets chilly? It just seems when it gets cooler, it's cooking weather. You know what I'm saying? Especially for pot cooking. Not for cooking pot, but for cooking in pots. I know what you were thinking. Some of you don't. It doesn't matter what temperature it is. You're always cooking pot. 855-921-9200. Let me know if you enjoy the crock pot cooking when it starts getting a little chilly out. I mean, it's not even chilly yet. It's just cooling off. And that's okay with me, too. I actually smoked some chicken yesterday, but I cooked on the inside as well. Here's Offspring, 92.1 Bob Rocks.

92.1 Bob Rocks. Good morning, I'm Crazy Bob. Coming up today, of course, all the things you know and love. Hit it or quit it, rock out with the clock out, did you know the Morning Post, etc., etc., etc. The most important part of today's proceedings, of course, is you. 855-921-9200. Please, let me know what's going on. How was your weekend? Did you do cool things? Although I'm not supposed to say that, am I? According to those online things, there's like, never start a conversation with how's your weekend? I should get that just so I could see how you open up. You know, good morning. Never say good morning. I found out this morning that the VMAs were last night. And I'm kind of looking around.

Do they not have a rock category? Apparently not. Hold on a second. I got a complete list right here. Let me So there wasn't even a rock category? Like, for real, for real? I mean, there's alternative. Let's see. Okay, let's go through them. 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Really? Social categories, best long form. Wow, MTV. Really? All right. Well, do with that what you will. We will mock them incessantly at some point in time. Coming up also today, I've got a chance for you to see Smashing Pumpkins at CFG Bank Arena in their Rats in a Cage tour celebrating 30 years of melancholy and the infinite sadness. That should be exciting. What's on my mind with this whole no rock category thing? I mean, normally they give rock a category and give it to some pop artist. I mean, at least you had a category. Wow. This is just blowing my mind. Weirdness. Daughtry. Bob Rocks.

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3: .1 Bob Rocks weather. Today looks like we're going to see some clouds with a high near 69. But don't. Tonight down to 56. Tomorrow we're going to see mostly cloudy skies, but a high near 74. What? Let's just look ahead. Wednesday, 79. Thursday and Friday, 85. Holy smokes. Are we in fake fall yet? Right now it's about 60 at 92.1 Bob Rocks. 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

92.1 Bob Rocks. Good morning. Good morning. Good morning. It's 6:32. Let's go over some football scores because at least I don't know. I don't know how do you defend not even a rock category. Like there was three categories for essentially the same kind of music. Rap, R&B, and hip hop, and K-pop has its own category. But not good old American rock and roll? What? Not that I care or watch the VMAs or that most people who listen to rock music care or listen to VMAs. But let's be honest, if it's Video Music Awards, rock videos are pretty cool. And most of them are a lot better. You know what I'm saying? I mean, unless you have like one of those dancing ones with a lot of choreography, yeah. But have you seen any of Falling in Reverses videos? I mean, what's better than those? Football scores starting Thursday. 41-31 Bills over the Lions. The Bengals over the Texans 20-6. Wait, this is last week's. Hold on. Sorry. Starting Thursday, 35-14 Falcons over the Packers. And that was seen as a big upset. The Steelers over the Bengals 30-27. The Jaguars smashed the Patriots 35-6. Ouch. The Giants of New York beat the Titans 12-7. The Commanders. What? The Commanders beat the Seahawks in what are people... Oh, that's kind of an upset right there. Without Jaden Daniels and his little noodle arms. 33-31. The Lions over the Jets, 31-24. The Browns get a win over the Panthers, 21-18. Nobody saw that coming. The Chiefs over the Dolphins, 24-10. Chiefs, once again, get a bunch of sympathy flags. I saw that. The Bills over the Chargers, 24-16. The Colts get their first win, 19-17 over the Texans. That's an upset. The 49ers eke by the Cardinals, 36-30. The Vikings beat the Buccaneers, 23-16. Look out for the Vikings. The Raiders over the Saints, 35-27. The Ravens walk off on a field goal, 34-31 over the Cowboys. And then last night, the Broncos beat the Rams, 30-26. Tonight, it's the Eagles and my beloved Chicago Bears. Yeah, yeah. And who knows who's going to be the starting quarterback for the Bears. One guy's got a missing leg. The other one's got a concussion. The other one's 88 years old. So that should be pretty exciting for Eagles fans. All right, L.A. Bob checking in this morning at 2:26 a.m. Good morning, brother. We're crazy. Bob Nation, have a great rest of your marvelous Monday. Thank you, sir. Back at you. Roll off, Bob. Good morning, crazy Bob Nation. Happy Monday morning. Same to you. Good morning, says Dr. Marley Bob on this wet kitty Monday. Pew! Hope you all had a great weekend. Stay safe. Rock on. Famous Amos Bob checking in. Love your cookies. Good morning, crazy Bob Nation. Happy Magic Metal Monday. I like that. I'm a fan. Who else we got here? Someone from the 240 area code says, where can you even watch music videos anymore? YouTube. That's about it. That's about it. Or if you go to a band's page, if a band has a website or something like that. Or if you have TikTok, you can watch, 30 seconds of it. Honestly, Big Belly Bob says, honestly, does MTV even play rock music anymore? Just a thought why there wasn't a rock category. That's
Big Dave Shippensburg. Well, they don't play any music anymore, which begs the question, why are they doing a music video award show other than for prosperity? You know what I mean? Or for whatever. But I suppose maybe they just look at the YouTubes on, or the videos on YouTube, because they don't play any. They've got pregnant teens to worry about and such. I don't even know what's on MTV these days. Wait, there is no MTV anymore. I forgot. It ended like last year, didn't it? Again, they don't even exist except for the award show. And they still do the movie awards too, don't they? I forgot about that. I forgot. I don't know how to feel. It's so confusing. You've got a video channel that doesn't exist, giving out video awards that they don't play, and they're missing out on a category. The biggest one. The one that's been around the longest out of all of those on there. Let's see. Sunkissed Bob says, good morning, Crazy Bob. And Bob Nation on this Manic Monday. You're right, Big Dave from Shippensburg. They don't play rock music. They don't play any music. They don't exist. Okay, I gotta get my mind together. There's math there that it's just not mathing. 92.1 Bob Rocks.

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0: 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Girl you had the biggest crush on was dating the biggest D-bag in school. 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
2: 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Did you know the shortest lived county in U.S. history was... Oh, geez. Uncompahgre County in Colorado. It existed for 3 days in 1883. Local officials created it by renaming Ouray County, but then changed their minds. I wonder why. Over 140 years later, Ouray County still exists. The population is 4,874, and it's known as the Switzerland of America due to its rugged mountain topography. Now I kind of want to go. Did you know that 92% of the world's currency is digital? I don't know how I feel about that. Did you know that in the 16th century, English kings had servants called grooms of stool who wiped them clean after they visited the toilet? Oh, ho, ho. That's just nasty. You know what? That just tells you how big a douchebags people were back in the day. And there's people who want that still. Douchebaggery is what that is. Douchebaggery! Did you know that a lion's roar can be heard up to 5 miles away? And let me tell you something. If you've never heard a lion roar up close, it is frightening. And it is loud. A few years ago, I took my kids to the Racine Zoo in beautiful Racine, Wisconsin, which is just south of Milwaukee. And there was a lion there, and you know how they have like the outside place with the, you know, the trees and everything. And then sometimes the lions go inside, and then you go into this like, you know, kind of a big giant hallway, and you could see the lion. It's just behind a cage. It's not behind glass or anything. It's just behind a cage. And we were there, and it had just walked in, and it roared, and oh my God, it shook the place. Now, the place is like solid concrete, and it just shook. It was exhilarating. It was fascinating, and it was loud. It was crazy. And finally, did you know that a punctuation following standard measurements like 5'7" aren't quotation marks? They're primes. Like the little, it looks like quotation marks, but they're primes. Do with that information what you will. Be the life of the party and make your friends with your newfound knowledge. Visit beautiful Ouray County or the Switzerland of America. Or just go to Switzerland. Get yourself some real money, although it's mostly digital these days. Don't be a douchebag and want people to wipe you after you go to the bathroom. Try not to upset a lion unless it's behind a cage or behind glass or something. And finally, always use proper pronunciation. Yeah, use proper pronunciation too, but always use proper punctuation. Starless from A Perfect Circle, 92.1 Bob Rocks.

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4: 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Do you watch music videos? And do you have a recent favorite? And I know there's going to be people, I can't remember the last time I saw a music video. You could put that down, too, because I'll accept it. Because music videos aren't as available as they used. Well, actually, no, they're more available, but you got to go out and find them now. You know what I'm saying? Anyway, do you watch music videos? What is your recent favorite? Or you could put when the last time you saw a music video. Last music video I saw was Beat It by Michael Johnson. Yeah. It was that Thriller video from Michelle Jackson. Yeah, let me know. Do you watch music videos? What was your recent favorite? What is your recent favorite? Or when was the last time you saw a music video and do you remember it? So long ago. We'll check them soon. Here's Seether, 92.1 Bob Rocks.

92.1 Bob Rocks, today's morning post, facebook.com/Bob Rocks Nation. Do you watch music videos? What is your recent favorite? Or when was the last time you saw a video? What was the last video you saw? I should have put all those on there because why not? Let's see, but we'll start with this. Facebook.com/Bob Rocks Nation. Rob says, negative, Ghost Rider. Real music died in the 80s. I disagree. Vehemently. Hang on for you. Besides, we're talking about music videos. Brad says, Poppy, No Way Out. Joe says, the new Falling in Reverse video. That's what I said. Was there a video better than that one? Are we talking about videos or music? What? If we're talking about videos, was there one better than that? I think not. Okay, here we go. Angel says, this one goes out to my ex-fiance from 5 months ago. He left me basically at the altar. Holy moly! Blah, blah, blah, blah, blah, blah, blah, blah. What's the video? Forgive You. Aw. That's a big old heart right there. Jarrett says, I don't normally, but I would say Joseph by Falling in Reverse is my recent favorite. See? Was there one that exciting? A little dancey hip-hop video? I don't think so. Unless there's one out there with all kinds of cool explosions and battle scenes and whatnot. You know what I'm saying? Anyway. Today's Morning Post. Do you watch music videos? What is your recent favorite? When was the last time you saw a music video? Do you remember the last music video you saw? It was Girls. By Motley Cruel. Let me know. This should be exciting. Maybe I should. Should I start my own music video channel? This is Bob TV. I could be like the president. He's got his own channel now. We should start Bob TV. Actually, Bob Rocks TV sounds better. I'm just saying. Twisted Sister, Bob Rocks.

I got it wrong. I got it wrong. I got it wrong.

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0: 92.1 Bob Rocks. I just had an idea. I don't know how feasible it is, but it could be fun. But first, let's get to the text lines. 855-921-9200. Today's Morning Post. Do you watch music videos? When's the last time you saw one? What's your recent favorite? Etc., etc., etc. Sunshine Bob says, good morning. Went to the Trifecta Festival, or the film festival. It rained like hell and wind blew tons of peeps. Weathered the storm. It was fabulous. Nice. I heard the Tribeca Film Festival is amazing. And I believe it's... Doesn't Robert De Niro put that on? He's like a big part of it. So I'm glad you had fun there. Great work. Beautiful Disaster Bob says, good morning, Crazy Bob Bob Nation. Wishing you all a wonderful mashed potato yourself Monday.
1: Wow.
0: And you're done. All right, there you go. Let's see. Trucker Lyle Bob says, good morning, Crazy Bob and Bob Nation. Did you ever get to Wilmot Speedway at the Kenosha County Fairgrounds? No, that had closed by the time I was an adult. Yeah. There was also a couple other places that were like, just really popular places that by the time I was old enough, they were gone. Boo! But I believe you could still, can't you still ski down Wilmot? Blackstone Bob says, I watch videos and still a favorite is Tie Between Motionless and White Masterpiece and Falling in Reverse Joseph. I appreciate you. Thank you for that, Blackstone Bob. You know what? Golf clap for you. Oh. Fizzle Bob says, Ice Nine Kills Laughing Track is pretty good. Is that the name of the song? Oh, look it up. I think I need to start my own video music channel. Dr. Marley Bob to Surgery says, last music video I saw was Umbra by Ghost. What a great video. Too bad it didn't get any radio airplay. Yeah. Well, maybe they should send it to us. But they have their own agenda, I suppose. They do. They have an agenda for videos. They have an agenda for radio. They have an agenda for social media. True story. Jenna Nightbob says, I still watch music videos pretty regularly. My brother and I send each other YouTube links for new music all the time. Most recently, Trivium, Dead Inside Me. Looking forward to seeing them in November, courtesy of this station. Oh, yeah. Yeah, very good. Let's see. Good morning, Crazy Bob Bob Nation. I'm Manic Monday. That's Sunkist Bob. Nirvana Unplugged on MTV.

and last night's Shaboozies. Shaboozies, big country artist. Let's see. Sometimes, oh, by the way, I forgot. Sometimes I wonder, Bob says, yes, still do. Favorite is In This Moment, I Want to Believe. Oh, yeah. Purple Glitter Bob checking in says, good morning, Bob Nation. Happy Monday. I got to sleep in, so it's already a good day for me. Oh, I'll give you some of that. I really wanted to sleep in this morning. Yes, I did. MoBob says, I don't remember the last music video I saw, but I will be checking out the Falling in Reverse video. Well, if you're going to check out Joseph, also check out the one before that, which was called Ronald. Yeah, that's amazing. That's an amazing video. And why I didn't get any love, I don't know. AA Ron Bob says, good morning. Happy Mount You Up. Wait, hold on. Good morning, crazy. Happy Mount You Up something Monday. Last time I watched a music video was a 1989 ZZ Top Sharp Dressed Man. That's how much TV I watch. Well, that's how many videos you watch. I don't know what you watch on the internet. Mm-hmm. Dirty boy. All right, keep them coming. Okay, I had an idea. All right, my idea is, you know, I'll give you my idea in just a bit. 92.1 Bob Rocks.

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3: 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Rattle the Cage.

92.1 Bob Rocks. I am Crazy Bob. Good morning. Good morning. Good morning. So I have an idea. And like I said, I don't know how feasible it is. It's probably a stupid idea, but stupid ideas can be fun. They lead to massive train wrecks, which are fun to watch. You know what I'm saying? So how about this? All right. Tri-state friends. This goes out to all my peoples who love Bob's homegrown stash, okay? If you love local rock, local music, check out the stash every Sunday night. What if we did a local video music awards thingy? Who would be down for that? Now, I get it. You could have a really cool video and have a budget and do cool things, or you can do it all on your iPhone. You know, it doesn't matter. It could be funny. It could be silly. I'm thinking this would be a great idea. Who's down with this? I'm thinking this would be a great idea. A local video music awards. Now, it'd probably be all online and stuff because I don't have a big hall, or I don't think local musicians want to dress up in tuxedos, and I really don't have awards to give out or a budget. But it could be fun just to watch local videos. You know what I'm saying? Even if they're goofy. In fact, the goofier the better. I'm down with that. All right. I'm gonna put this up on my page, and you can let me know your thoughts. Or you could say, Crazy Bob, you're an idiot. Stop it. Or Crazy Bob, that's a stupid idea. Let's do it. Or Crazy Bob, you're ridiculous. Crazy Bob, stop the bad ideas. Bad idea, nobody wants in. If you're a local band, you could say, Crazy Bob, you're an idiot. All right? I'm going to put this up in a second. 92.1 Bob Rocks, here's Guns N' Roses.

92.1 Bob Rocks Guns N' Roses. I'm Crazy Bob. Good morning. All right. Get to my Facebook page, facebook.com/crazybobonair. And let me know, would you be down for a local rock video music award show? And I use the term loosely when I say show. Essentially, it's just maybe we'll do some kind of contest. I don't know what I have to give away, though. You know, I'll have to go give blood or something, get some cash. Or what is that? Bone marrow? Or no, no, no. What's the other stuff you give? It's not blood, but the other thing. I don't know. I can donate blood or... I can't remember what the other stuff is, but maybe get a little cash or something. I don't know. I have nothing. As of right now, as of this moment, this just popped in my head, so I have no real prizes or infrastructure. But I think we can make it happen. But again, if you think it's a stupid idea, just put it in there. Crazy Bob, bad idea. Or stupid idea, just ridiculous idea. You can call me names too. I don't care. But if you think it's a good idea, or at least the concepts of a plan. Oh! Thank you very much. Let me know. Who would be down for a local rock video music award show? Where's Brandon? Brandon, can you spread this out for me? Brandon Wright from Wright Live. Where you at? Talk to me, bro! Anyway, I think it would be a good idea and a lot of fun. If you think so, please let me know. Facebook.com/crazybobonair. Here's Stone Temple Pilots, 92.1 Bob Rocks.

0: STP on 92.1 Bob Rocks. I'm Crazy Bob. Good morning. So, a Morning Post extra, I guess, on my Facebook page, facebook.com/crazybobonair. Would you be down for a local rock video music award show? What do you think? Trucker Lyle Bob said plasma was the word I was looking for. Yeah, it was. Maybe I'll donate some plasma and get some prize money or something. Bicycle Bob said the same thing. Gary Lee Bob says, that's a dumbass idea. You should do it.
1: I love that. I'm a fan of that attitude right there.
0: 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I just think this would be fantastic. Here's $3 down, 92.1 Bob Rocks.

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4: 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Crank it if you can. If you can't, go hide somewhere and listen the best way possible. This came in last week, I believe. So give it a listen as soon as it's over. Take a breath. Let me know what you think. It's very simple. Let's do it. 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

92.1 Bob Rocks. There it is. Brand new rock. Now it's time for you to let me know what you think about that. 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You can also get in touch via the BAP. 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

92.1 Bob Rocks. All right, let's see what you have to say about the new rock. Starting things off with the Bappity Bap. We got Nursey Bob checking in, and she says, good morning, Crazy Bob. Hit it. Have a good day. Nursey Bob, you have a wonderful day as well. And let's see, someone here, I'm going to say Suede Bob, says, I only heard a snippet, so I don't feel qualified to put a, no, that's the last one. Hold on. I'm waiting for, there it goes. Quitting for now, maybe it'll grow on me. All right, we'll put you down for a quit for now. It's still a quit, but. Starting things off with Beltway Bob, says, quit please. Backwards Bob says, hit that, Crazy Bob. Show Dick some respect, Bob says, that's a quit for me today, Crazy. All right. Sometimes I wonder, Bob says, hit it. Cody Bob says, had a groove to it. Hit it. Happy COVID day. Were you, in fact, dancing in the garage there, Cody Bob? People want to know. People are texting. Was Cody dancing ever since you said it had a groove? Can we get some video? Jesse's girl, Bob. Oh, I wish that I had Jesse's girl. Good morning, Crazy. Hit it. Have a great day. Thank you. I wish I had Jesse's girl, Bob. Electro Bob says, that gave me good, good 90s feeling. Hit it. There we go. The original Eagle Bob says, that'll be a hit for a great Monday for me. All right. Hit it is. Edit Bob says, I'm a fan. It's amazing how much he sounds like his dad. Hit it. Thank you, Edit Bob. And yes, he does. That is absolutely correct. Trevor Bob checking in. Well, I'll be damn top of the morning, laddie. Me likey. Have a great Liquor Moist Kitty Monday. Meow. Meow. Oh, look who finally decided to join us. Good morning, Juice Bob. Juice Bob says, hit it. Did you have a good weekend, my man? Someone from the 703 says, quit it. No. I'm pretty sure that's everybody. Check the BAP line one last time just to make sure nobody else came in. All right, you have spoken. And by a decent enough amount, you have said you did, in fact, enjoy the new music from Sublime. The name of the song, FTR. And it will go down in the archives today as, in fact, a hit. Hit it or quit it, heard weekdays. We'll do it again tomorrow. Now, if you missed it, if you liked it so nice you want to hear it twice, or if, in fact, you're feeling Sublime, check it out this afternoon with Just Bob on Sloppy Seconds. 92.1 Bob Rocks.

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3: Going to be cloudy today. It looks like we're going to have a high near 70. And tonight down to 56. Tomorrow, high near 74 with mostly cloudy skies. Right now, it's about 60. 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

music that was blasting when you got your first car. And the music you blasted in your parents' car because yours wouldn't start is on 92.1 Bob Rocks.

0: One Bob Rocks. I'm Crazy Bob. Good morning. Good morning. Good morning. It's 8:34. And I've got a chance for you to see live rock and roll. That's right. 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All right. 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

0: 92.1 Bob Rocks. Remember to turn the volume up, kids. Rule number one. I am Crazy Bob, and I've got this note that was left to me. It was on my desk. Jokes. Where to go? And it's a piece of paper, and there's a sticky note on it. The sticky note says, "Crazy Bob, try to give this away. Show is tonight." Okay. And Monday, September 28th, Silver Spring. Taste of chaos. In this moment, Hollywood Undead, I See Stars, Vanna, and Melrose Avenue tonight at the Fillmore Silver Spring. Who wants to go? Apparently, I have a pair of tickets. So if you'd like to go, how shall I do this? All right, I'll do it via the web, or I'm sorry, not the web, but via the text message. But here's the thing. If I text you back, you have 5 minutes to text me back with the information. I'm not going to wait 10 minutes or 15 minutes. I'm going to give you 5 minutes. Because sometimes people will win and they won't text you back for like the next day. So text chaos. That's C-H-A-O-S. Or if you want to spell it, K-A-O-S. Or I don't care how you spell it. Just text chaos to 855-921-9200. I will pick texter 10. Chaos. And that's for this evening. So make sure you're free this evening to go see In This Moment, Hollywood Undead, I See Stars, Vanna, and Melrose Avenue. Again, if you'd like to see this Taste of Chaos show tonight at the Fillmore Silver Spring, text chaos. And then be ready to text me back. 855-921-9200.
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0: 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I wish I could go, but that's past my bedtime. Plus, the Bears are playing tonight. 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If I didn't have to get up so early, I'd go see this show. 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And I don't care how you spell it. And I'll hook you up with a pair of tickets. 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

0: Crazy Bob. 92.1 Bob Rocks. I'm Crazy Bob. We're all up in Rock Out with your clock out. Where's my golfers at? Golf season has not ended. In fact, I was driving by the golf course here in Greencastle the other day. It was getting dark and it was raining. But yeah, you know what? They were still out there.
1: Mm-hmm.
0: 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All proceeds benefit BCA. That's Breast Cancer Awareness. It's a four-person scramble. 8 a.m. check-in, 9 a.m. tee-off. It includes lunch from Lizzie's, a drink ticket, and a welcome bag. 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It's like an annual thing. It's a thing. You know what I mean? It's part of the community. We're part of the community. We've done this for a long time, and we love doing it. So get your golf on. 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

0: day trip to Philly with Cheese Whiz and Onions. Thank you very much. 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

0: Bill Murray on 92.1 Bob Rocks, Always Let You Down, featuring A Day to Remember. We're all over Rock Out with Thine Clock Out. I am Crazy Bob. 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

Deftones on 92.1 Bob Rocks. I'm Crazy Bob. Sadly, on this Monday, it's time for me to get on out of cha. Boo to that. But good news is Nasty Bob's coming in and the rock will continue. She's also got the shuffle. So if there's something that you want to hear, make sure you're listening. And just say, hey, Nasty Bob, this song rocks. Can we play that? And maybe she'll do that because she's very, very kind-hearted. So that's going to happen. And let's see. A whole nother hour of Rock Out with Your Clock Out also. Before I go, I did want to mention, I didn't mention this earlier today, today's National Days. There's a lot of cool things here, including National Beer Drinker Day. Or wait, National Drink Beer Day, sorry. It's National Drink Beer Day if you're over 21. It's National Family Day. Go spend time with your family. It's National Good Neighbor Day. And National Strawberry Cream Pie Day. Can somebody tell me where to get a strawberry cream pie? Let's get back to Good Neighbor Day. Go be a good neighbor, please. Don't be a jackass. Can you be a good neighbor? Can you say neighborly? I knew you could. Neighborly. That's when you're a good neighbor. So go out there and be a good neighbor. Here's new music from Electric Callboy featuring Offspring. It's Let the Good Times Roll. We'll see you tomorrow. 92.1 Bob Rocks.

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1: Hey, this is Amy Lee from Evanescence, and this is our new single, Tell Me When You've Had Enough. 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

music that played when all your car needed was a massive stereo and a rear spoiler is heard on 92.1 Bob Rocks.

Def Leppard on 92.1 Bob Rocks. Good Monday morning. Are you having a Monday blues? Are you just getting through this work day? I'm a little on the line on this one, but we're going to do it. We've got the shuffle at noon, your request hour. You can get those requests to me, 855-921-9200, or hit me up on that Bob Rocks app, and we're going to continue to rock out with our clocks out. Powered by Hafer's Guns. Got some shine down on the way. I think we need some Pantera to get us through this Monday. And here's the White Stripes on 92.1 Bob Rocks.

At Warehouse Cinemas on Leitersburg, and that is happening this Wednesday. We've got tickets for that 7 o'clock showing, plus we're throwing in two popcorns. So all you have to do is be listening tomorrow with me for your chance to win. It's really going to be interesting because they're going to have rare footage and some performances from their sold-out shows, plus candid interviews from all the band members and even some fans. Heck, maybe you're even in it. So make sure you're listening for your chance to win. Here's Quiet Riot on 92.1 Bob Rocks.

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It's falling away from me. 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

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I am Nasty Bob. 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

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I am Nasty Bob, and you know what time it is. It's time to get those shuffle requests in. 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

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I am Nasty Bob. 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

see there on 92.1 Bob Rocks. I am Nasty Bob, and I still have some space left for today's shuffle. Is there something you want to hear? 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

Motley Crue on 92.1 Bob Rocks. I am Ness Bob, getting ready to kick off today's shuffle, all thanks to Door Serve Pro. 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

Weezer on 92.1 Bob Rocks. I am Nesta Bob. We're in the shuffle full of your requests. I got some Rush on the way. And thanks to that crazy man this morning talking about MTV videos, because the video awards from last night, and you were bringing out a lot of different ones that you remembered. And he talked highly of this one that was featured on Hit It or Quit It, and you guys gave it a hit. And Bobbert says, hey, I want to actually hear it on the radio. So here is Following Reverse with Corey Taylor and Surge. It's Joseph on 92.1 Bob Rocks.

Rush on 92.1 Bob Rocks. I'm Nesba. We are in the shuffle full of your requests. This next one came on the text line from Nikita. It's Shinedown on 92.1 Bob Rocks.

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6: That's right. We're already back with The Shuffle, full of your requests. I got some Nirvana on the way. And thanks to Joe, here is Static X on 92.1 Bob Rocks.

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Nirvana on 92.1 Bob Rocks. I'm Nest Bob. We are getting through today's shuffle. I hope it's helping you get through your workday. This next one came from Bobasaurus. It's Sick Puppies on 92.1 Bob Rocks.

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the latest with Avatar on 92.1 Bob Rocks. I am Ness Bob. We're almost through today's shuffle. Thanks for taking time out to send me a request. I greatly appreciate it. And Muffkin Bob just actually texted in a few minutes ago saying, I'm sorry I'm late, but I think the neighborhood wants to hear some Godsmack, maybe 1,000 horsepower, because he's been working outside and lost track of time. So I think we should let the neighborhood hear Godsmack and end the shuffle with this request. Thanks for it. Here's Godsmack on 92.1 Bob Rocks.

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0: Five Finger Death Punch on 92.1 Bob Rocks. I am Nasty Bob. I hope you're having a great, great day. 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And Just Bob this afternoon, he's got a chance for you to win those Box Oktoberfest tickets. 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Breweries are going to be there, live music with Back in Black. 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
1: 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Some men you just can't reach. So you get what we had here last week, which is the way he wants it. Well, he gets it.

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2: Autumn Kings. 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

plumbers aren't blasting Bob Rocks. Grab a mop. Something's about to back up. Is that a Tootsie Roll? 92.1 Bob Rocks.

Never Tell with Sleep Theory on 92.1 Bob Rocks. I am Ness Bob, and you know who's breaking the silence? Linkin Park. Their movie Unshattered is coming out this Wednesday, and we have the hookup. You and a guest, plus enjoying some popcorn, can head over to Warehouse Cinemas on Leitersburg, and we got a pair of those tickets to give to you with that popcorn. This is going to be a really cool event, because I say event, but it's a movie. It's a documentary in a sense, because it's going to have rare footage. It's going to have some performances from shows, sold out shows at it, and even like interviews from band members and fans. And it's going to be the honest story of what it means to start over and how they have, for sure. So keep listening. I will tell you tomorrow with me will be your chance to win those tickets. Here's Everlast on 92.1 Bob Rocks.

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System of a Down on 92.1 Bob Rocks. It's Nasty Bob, and it's time for me to head out and make way for Just Bob. He's got an afternoon that'll keep you going with some odd news, the question of the day, sloppy seconds in the 4 o'clock hour. That's your second chance at the new rock that Crazy Bob played this morning for Hit It or Quit It. And you get to let Just Bob know if you're going to hit it or quit it or whatever else you feel like. And he'll probably have a pretty good response for you, too. He also has the rage in the 5 o'clock hour, plus a 4-pack of tickets for Boxtoberfest happening at Meredith Park on Saturday, October 17th. Have a great afternoon. I'll talk with you tomorrow. I'm going to leave you with the latest with Black Veil Brides with Lilith Czar on 92.1 Bob Rocks.

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1: Good day, Mr. and Mrs. America, from border to border and coast to coast and all the ships at sea. My name is Just Bob. What's up? Hey there, howdy, hola, hi, ni hao, chow, konnichiwa, ke paso. What's going down? What it is? Welcome to the mothership. This is the big show. 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Today is Monday, September 28th, 2026. We got a fun-filled, action-packed, bursting with fruit flavor, 5 hours ready to go. So let's spin the tires, light the fires, and to all those within the sound of my voice. I wish you Godspeed and stank on that Anglo.
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1: 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And the stuff is, I know it's strong because it turns your pee blue, like Tidy Bowl blue. 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I don't know if it's working or if I don't have to scrub my toilets anymore.
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Linkin Park, 92 on Bob Rocks. I am Just Bob. Coming up, I've got your chance to score a pair of tickets for Bucktoberfest. It's back and bigger than ever Sunday, October 17th at Meritus Park, 2 to 9 p.m., featuring local breweries, live music, including Back in Black and community entertainment. 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
1: Today is National Drink Beer Day, especially for Penn State fans. Members of an Arizona fraternity were made to swallow live goldfish. Well, I do not want to know where they found Nemo. You know what I'm saying? Cup Noodles released Halloween ramen. Unless you're over 30, then the fact that you're still eating cup noodles is pretty terrifying on its own. Lenny Kravitz is getting a Ken doll. When you pull the string on the back, it says, "I'm who your mom thinks about during sex." Finally, Jackass alum Bam Margera turns 47 today. Somehow.
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Sometimes you deserve a second chance. We can't recommend them for relationships, but for rock, everyone deserves a second spin. 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
2: 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Here's Filter, 92.1 Bob Rocks.

In a world so divided, there's one thing everyone can agree on. 92.1 Bob Rocks. And that maybe there's really something wrong with Crazy Bob. Like, for real.

Puddle of Mud, 92.1 Bob Rocks. I am Just Bob. Congratulations to Steve from Waynesboro. He's the first one in with Pick Me for today's Pick Me. First one with a text for today's Pick Me. And he scored four tickets to Boxtoberfest at Meredith Park Saturday, October 17th. Now, coming up tomorrow with me is your next chance to win. So make sure that you are listening right now. Corn 92.1 Bob Rocks.

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job. And that is awesome, says Maybe G Bob. Can't wait for the album Hit Please. Then the addendum. I own it. What a dumbass. Oh, don't be too hard on yourself, buddy. You got a big collection. So you're... I'm sorry. It's just cracking me up. Your Sloppy Seconds artist Sublime, the song entitled FTR, was a hit this morning on Hi Qui. And it rolls to fairly easy second hit here on Sloppy Seconds. It is not anonymous. Not anonymous. Not unanimous. I'm losing my words here, people. But nevertheless, it is a hit, and I would absolutely agree. Sublime, one of my favorite bands. They were huge when I was in college, so. But your verdict, it's up to you. FTR by Sublime is a hit. Thanks to everyone who weighed in. Foo Fighters 92.1 Bob Rocks.

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1: 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Hey, JB, what are we just asking? Just asking. Just asking. Just
2: asking. What's something you bought as an adult because it was denied you as a child? Most of us have been in that situation. You're a kid and there's just something you just gotta have. And your parents ain't buying it. Then you grow up and you say, well, I don't need them. I have my own money now. Then you buy it for yourself. See what I'm saying? I mean, other than the obvious things like, you know, contraband. That's the first place that my mind goes. Isn't that weird? But I'd love to hear from you. What's something you bought as an adult because it was denied you as a child? As our question of the day, 855-921-9200 is the number to call or text. 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

STP on The Rage, 92.1 Bob Rocks. The Rage is your 45 minutes of uninterrupted rock for your ride home. Our question of the day for today: what's something you bought as an adult because it was denied you as a child? Contact lenses, says Nursey Bob. I hated wearing glasses as a teenager. Weed, says Superman Bob. More of your responses to the question on the way. Coming up right now, let's jump back into The Rage with Queens of the Stone Age. It's 92.1 Bob Rocks.

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1: From Ashes to New, 92.1 Bob Rocks. This is The Rage. I am Just Bob. Question of the day. It was right in front of me a second ago. What's something you bought as an adult because it was denied you as a child? Life insurance is Dave Bob. Purple glitter, Bob. I colored my hair. My parents always hated the idea of colored hair. Yeah, you know what? When I was about 12, they were selling this colored hairspray at Spencer's Gifts.

This was the day before the first day of school. Okay, my first day of middle school. And so I was up half the night shampooing over and over and over again to get the blue out. And by the time I got to school the next day, you could barely tell. Rage continues out of Green Day, 92.1 Bob Rock.

Stone Sour, 92.1 Bob Rocks. This is The Rage. I am Just Bob. What's something you bought as an adult because it was denied you as a child? Weighing in, maybe G Bob, a really fast ATV, rolled it, could have died. Apparently my parents knew me too well. Yeah, I rolled an ATV once. That was my first concussion. Yeah, it's a fond memory. Cody Bob, me, pretty much anything I want. Didn't have much of anything as a kid because we were dirt poor. Mufkin Bob, Datsun B210, $500 after I was 18, a long time ago. Datsun B210, that was my sister's first car. Datsun B210, with those weird golf ball looking hubcaps on it. ECDC, as their age continues, 92.1 Bob Rocks.

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1: You're never too old to catch them all. A diehard Pokemon fan in Ohio named Kent Kubasta has been convicted of placing an illegal GPS tracker on a delivery driver's van so that he could track when and where the driver was making deliveries of Pokemon cards. The driver found the device attached to her vehicle while dropping off packs of cards at a Walmart back in June. She called the cops and Kent was arrested and charged with the illegal use of a tracking device, a criminal misdemeanor. It's unclear exactly how they connected him to the device. One other detail about old Kent. He is old. He's 72 years old. He pleaded no contest at a pretrial hearing. He was fined $500 plus costs and placed on 12 months probation, including 3 months, ironically enough, with a GPS monitor.
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2: 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Welcome aboard.

0: thank you for joining me for this Monday edition of Hard Drive XL. I'm the Sonic Warrior, Lou Brutus. Chris Motionless from Motionless in White will join me as featured artist of the week. My other special guest will be Caleb Shomo of Beartooth. We will also hear from Scott Stapp of Creed during the Hard Drive Archive as we mark the anniversary of the release of their album, Human Clay. Elsewhere on the program, Dungeons and Dragons is the subject of both Poetry Corner and It Came from the Web. I've got a rant on college football coming off some incredible upsets this weekend. Birthday girl Naomi Watts, I would make soup out of her bathwater, gets the screen time treatment. We will also have the Screamer of the Week and, in just a moment, hit the bands and the information for the upcoming Slipknot Stadium Tour.
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2: 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Here's great news, fresh from those in the know. Major changes have happened at the IRS. 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